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bed. 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But when your head is gone, it's hard to close your eyes.

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We were sipping on emotions, smoking and inhaling every moment. It was reckless and we owned.

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0: 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I don't ask for your honey. All I want is your love. All I need is your love.
1: OS Radio 104.7.